Je suis désolée. 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
1: Here's your updated U92 The Moose forecast. Slight chance of thunderstorms tonight, otherwise mainly clear skies. Lows level off around 68, southerly winds around 5 miles per hour. Chance for storms tomorrow, daytime highs approaching 85, sunshine mixed with clouds at times. Cloudy skies expected tomorrow night, thunderstorms likely, lows dip down to about 67. Low 80s Tuesday and Wednesday, with thunderstorms possible both days. Looking further out, 80 Thursday, 77 Friday, and 78 on Saturday. And that's your updated forecast. I'm meteorologist Kara Foster for U92 The Moose. Currently, it's 77 degrees.
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3: I'm Dan Warren. Our top story. Iran is signalling progress on proposed maritime transit rules with Oman. Here's Donna Warder with the latest.
4: Iran is signalling progress on a plan with Oman to establish new maritime rules through the Strait of Hormuz, which was considered an international waterway before the Iran war. Two people familiar with the talks say the temporary deal would have ships entering the strait near Iran and exiting near Oman. Ships would transit without paying fees or tolls during the interim period. Iranian Foreign Minister Abbas Araghchi says the establishment of new maritime routes does not mean the Strait of Hormuz will be opened. He says an agreement on the routes may be reached, but reopening the Strait of Hormuz depends on a separate set of conditions being met, and those conditions are being conveyed through intermediaries. Iran's Supreme National Security Council said on Saturday that the Strait would not reopen until the U.S. corrects its behavior. I'm Donna Warder.
3: Elsewhere, the operator of a speedboat that capsized in New York Harbor is facing 13 counts of reckless endangerment. Julie Walker has the details.
5: The operator of a speedboat that capsized in New York Harbor late Saturday night, killing a 27-year-old woman and an infant, is facing reckless endangerment charges. Police say 46-year-old Manuel Hernandez was running the 22-foot Bayliner when it flipped over near the Statue of Liberty. 12 people were rescued from the water. The Coast Guard says they were treated for minor injuries. Police divers had to pull out the woman and the 5-month-old girl who could not be saved. Julie Walker, New York.
3: And a state of emergency has been declared in British Columbia as an out-of-control wildfire sweeps through Western Canada. Donna Warder rejoins us with this report.
4: British Columbia has declared a state of emergency as a wildfire continues to race through Western Canada, forcing more than 20,000 people to evacuate from communities along Okanagan Lake. An undetermined number of homes have been destroyed. This man tells CTV that his daughter in Falder barely escaped.
6: There was flames all over. They tried to get the dogs out. They were being ushered out by the cops. She got some burns on her face and around. They barely got out. It was crazy.
4: Officials say more than 100 wildfires are burning across the province, with nearly half of them out of control. And they say the hot, windy weather, along with a prolonged drought, could threaten more communities. I'm Donna Warder.
3: I'm Dan Warren. This is Radio Network News.
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7: Here's your updated U92 The Moose forecast. Slight chance of thunderstorms tonight, otherwise mainly clear skies. Lows level off around 68, southerly winds around 5 miles per hour. Chance for storms tomorrow, daytime highs approaching 85, sunshine mixed with clouds at times. Cloudy skies expected tomorrow night, thunderstorms likely, lows dip down to about 67. Low 80s Tuesday and Wednesday, with thunderstorms possible both days. Looking further out, 80 Thursday, 77 Friday, and 78 on Saturday. And that's your updated forecast. I'm meteorologist Kara Foster for U92 The Moose. Currently, it's 74 degrees.
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1: Josh.

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There was a couple college kids who thought the town was dumb as rocks. Like we wouldn't raise an eyebrow at the sudden lack of bull. Too few parking tickets written, too few high school parties stopped. Well, I always wish you well when I pass the old gas station. 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Well, you'll get told to go to hell by some summertime flatlander. With a coexistence sticker on the bumper of their car. And it's gone without you.

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2: Here's your updated U92 The Moose forecast. Slight chance of thunderstorms overnight, otherwise mainly clear. Lows dip down to about 68. Southerly winds around 5 miles per hour. Chance for storms Monday, high temperatures reach up to 85. Sunshine mixed with clouds at times. Overcast Monday night, thunderstorms likely. Lows dip down to about 67. Low 80s Tuesday and Wednesday, with storms possible both days. Looking at the long range, 80 Thursday, 77 Friday, and 78 on Saturday. And that's your updated forecast. I'm meteorologist Kara Foster for U92 The Moose. Right now, 73.
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for the first time in a long time, she believed that one day she would again feel the sun. She must be patient. She must have faith in the seeds that are planted beneath the snow. She must hold on, and she must let go. She'll be all right. 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
1: Here's your updated U92 The Moose forecast. Lows level off around 68 overnight under partly cloudy skies with a slight chance of thunderstorms. Southerly winds around 5 miles per hour. Chance of thunderstorms again Monday, 85. Overcast skies Monday night, thunderstorms likely, lows around 67. Low 80s Tuesday and Wednesday with storms both days. Take a look at the extended forecast, 80 Thursday, 77 Friday, and 78 on Saturday. And that's your updated forecast. I'm meteorologist Paul Trombley for U92 The Moose. Currently, it's 72 degrees.
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2: Here's your updated U92 The Moose forecast. Lows level off around 68 overnight under partly cloudy skies with a slight chance of thunderstorms. Southerly winds around 5 miles per hour. Chance of thunderstorms again Monday, 85. Overcast skies Monday night, thunderstorms likely, lows around 67. Low 80s Tuesday and Wednesday with storms both days. Take a look at the extended forecast, 80 Thursday, 77 Friday, and 78 on Saturday. And that's your updated forecast. I'm meteorologist Paul Trombley for U92 The Moose. Right now, it's 72 degrees.
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4: 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That's going to get through. Reinhardt, he...

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0: 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He'll run over to first, and West Virginia has won their third MLB Draft League title in 4 seasons.
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1: Here's your updated U92 The Moose forecast. 68 overnight under partly cloudy skies, southerly winds around 5 miles per hour. Partly cloudy skies, Monday, chance of thunderstorms, 85. Chance for storms, Monday night, lows dip down to about 67, mainly cloudy skies expected. Low 80s, Tuesday and Wednesday, with thunderstorms both days. A peek at the extended shows, 80 Thursday, 77 Friday, and 78 on Saturday. And that's your updated forecast. I'm meteorologist Paul Trombley. For U92 The Moose, currently 73.
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1: Here's your updated U92 The Moose forecast. Lows dip down to about 68 overnight under partly cloudy skies. Winds out of the south around 5 miles per hour. Sunshine mixed with clouds at times again. Monday, chance of thunderstorms. Highs level off around 85. Chance of thunderstorms. Monday night, lows dip down to about 68. Mainly cloudy skies expected. Low 80s Tuesday and Wednesday with thunderstorms both days. A peek at the extended shows, 80 Thursday, 77 Friday, and 78 on Saturday. And that's your updated forecast. I'm meteorologist Paul Trombley for U92 The Moose. Right now, 73.
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the things I don't normally feel. Yeah, I can finally be totally honest. It's like I'm looking down the barrel of a gun.

As I was lying there on the sidewalk, I did not think about art at all. I thought about people, I thought about life. Yes, sure. And that's why I like being close to my house. Somehow that was comforting, even though it makes no sense, you know. But no, I wasn't thinking about art. And I wasn't thinking about art as endurance, as immortality, you know. I mean, we can talk about immortal artists of various kinds, and it can turn out that, yes, some artists have created art that has really survived thousands of years, and that's fantastic. But experientially, for them, they are dead, they are gone, they are not experiencing that. These are true things, and thank goodness for them, I really feel. And you hear me assuring you that oblivion is freedom. They are dead. They are gone. No one lasts forever. They are dead. They are gone. No one lasts forever. They are dead. They are gone. No one lasts forever. They are dead. They are gone. No one lasts forever. They are dead. They are gone. No one lasts forever. They are dead. They are gone. No one lasts forever. They are dead. They are gone. No one lasts forever. They are dead. They are gone. No one lasts forever. They are dead. They are gone. No one lasts forever. They are dead. They are gone. No one lasts forever. They are dead. They are gone. No one lasts forever. They are dead. They are gone. No one lasts forever. They are dead. They are gone. No one lasts forever. They are dead. They are gone. No one lasts forever. They are dead. They are gone. No one lasts forever. They are dead. They are gone. No one lasts forever. They are dead. They are gone. No one lasts forever. They are dead. They are gone. No one lasts forever. They are dead. They are gone. Gone. No one lasts forever. They are dead. They are gone. No one lasts forever. They are dead. They are gone. No one lasts forever. They are dead. They are gone. No one lasts forever. They are dead. They are gone. No one lasts forever. They are

0: You took the first step and quit smoking, but even former smokers may still be at risk for lung cancer. 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
1: Here's your updated U92 The Moose forecast. Chance of thunderstorms today. Otherwise, sunshine mixed with clouds at times. Daytime highs approaching 85. Winds out of the southwest, 5 to 10 miles per hour. Mainly cloudy skies expected tonight. Chance of thunderstorms. Lows dip down to about 68. Storms likely tomorrow. High temperatures reach up to 82. Cloudy skies. Thunderstorms likely Wednesday and Thursday. Low 80s Wednesday, upper 70s by Thursday. And that's your updated forecast. I'm meteorologist Paul Trombley for U92 The Moose. Right now, it's 73 degrees.
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2: Here's your updated U92 The Moose forecast. Chance of thunderstorms today, otherwise sunshine mixed with clouds at times. Highs level off around 85. Southwesterly winds 8 to 15 miles per hour. Chance of thunderstorms tonight, lows dip down to about 68, mainly cloudy skies. Thunderstorms likely tomorrow, daytime highs approaching 82, cloudy skies expected. Low 80s Wednesday, upper 70s by Thursday. Looking at the long range, 77 Friday, 78 Saturday, and 80 on Sunday. And that's your updated forecast. I'm meteorologist Kara Foster for U92 The Moose. Currently 73.
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3: It's Acoustic Cafe again. I'm your host, Rob Reinhart. On the show this week, new Allison Russell, Indiana's Houndmouth, Baby Rose, a soul-coughing classic turns 30, and our in-studio guest, M.T. Jones.
4: It's like knocking around, you know? Yeah. It's just sort of trying different styles and what works, what doesn't work. And then it took me a while longer to sort of realize the type of music that I wanted to make and find my own voice.
3: M.T. Jones is from Chester, England, the small city on the border with Wales. It was a formative place for Jones as he started busking on the streets there at age 11. He went to school at LIPA, the Liverpool Institute of Performing Arts, and it was there he met like-minded musicians such as Jalen Naganda. He played in Jalen's band for a while also working on his own songs, and this year made his debut with an album called Joy. Recorded at London's famed Rack Studios, Joy could be called a retro soul record, but it's really just a cool-sounding album done the old-fashioned way with musicians playing together in a room, much like you will hear today when M.T. Jones brings his trio to our studios at Acoustic Cafe. To start us out, Arlo Parks. As album number 3, called Ambiguous Desire, dropped in the spring, we're hoping that Arlo will do what they did on the last record, My Soft Machine. Record some acoustic versions of the album's songs, like this version of that album's Pegasus on Acoustic Cafe. Falling.

the Indiana band Houndmouth celebrates their 15th anniversary this year. They have released a new album, which takes a great leap into the quieter side. The album is called Lordy, and from that, we just heard the song called Heavy Eyes. Matt Myers is the founder of that band, and we will visit with Houndmouth here on the program in the weeks ahead. Arlo Parks before that with an acoustic version of a song that was on My Soft Machine, album number 2, which came out a couple of years ago, Pegasus, and of course number 3 came this year, the album called Ambiguous Desire. We told you about Alex Amen a couple of weeks ago and the debut album from Alex, which is called Son of Amen, S-U-N. Of Amen. Alex is 26 years old, spent a lot of time growing up on a commune, the Dittmann family commune. That commune has ties in activism that go all the way back to the 1960s and 70s. And after his time in the commune, he decided to isolate by himself in Washington State, where he created the songs over a 3-year period of time that now turn up on the debut. From Son of Amen, this is Peaches on Acoustic Cafe. If you

three relatively recent grads from Berklee College of Music. They go by the name Tiny Habits. And a couple of years ago, they released their debut. Now, their second album is on the way. Keepers will be out August the 28th from Tiny Habits. Anything He Was is the first song from that new album. And before that, it was Peaches, which is a song from Alex Amen off his debut album, which is called Son of Amen, just out this summer. Let's go into our archives now, going back to 2018 when we hosted another trio on the program. That would be ex-ambassadors out of upstate New York for this performance of the song Unsteady, live here at Acoustic Cafe. Oh!

Ex-Ambassadors live in our studios here at Acoustic Cafe. The year was 2018. The song, Unsteady. And had a new spin on a 20-year-old classic by a 65-year-old band. And our in-studio guest this week, M.T. Jones.

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10: Accepting blues classics, the Rolling Stones don't do a lot of cover songs. Never really have. And why should they have done so with the Jagger Richards writing team, as well as the occasional contributions from Ronnie Wood and others in their long storied history? But sure enough, the legendary band's new album, Foreign Tongues, has just that, a cover. It was on the 2006 album from Amy Winehouse called Back to Black, her final recording before her death in 2011. The song was written by Mark Ronson, and on Amy's version, Wu-Tang's Ghostface Killah is featured. And the Stones aren't the first to cover the song. Wanda Jackson did it on her Jack White-produced album, The Party Ain't Over, in 2011. When Amy originally cut the track, it was envisioned as a solo recording, and the closest thing to that is this version, recorded for the BBC's Live Lounge in 2007.

0: a 2007 stripped-down version of You Know I'm No Good. Amy Winehouse performing for the BBC back then. A new cover of that song is included on Foreign Tongues, the latest album from the Rolling Stones. Growing up in northwest England on the Welsh border in the city of Chester didn't exactly put M.T. Jones in one of England's musical hotbeds. But it was there that Jones learned a lot of important musical lessons. Starting to busk on street corners at age 11, that was also when he started writing his own songs. By the time he was ready to leave for school, he headed to Liverpool, attending LIPA, the Liverpool Institute of Performing Arts, founded by Sir Paul McCartney 30 years ago. There, M.T. Jones pursued music, of course, but also made great friends and collaborators, including American musician Jalen Naganda. He joined Jalen's band for a while also continuing to work on his own music. That music got a formal debut this spring with the release of M.T. Jones' album, Joy. Recorded in an old-school way, in an old-school studio, Rack Studios, it's a mix of classic songwriting and classic sounds, including his core band and added string section arrangements and more. To tell us about the album, M.T. Jones is our guest this week on Acoustic Cafe.
1: So people, they tend to put a record that sounds like Joy into this retro category, which is unfair. Mm. This is just the sound of a record where people come together in a room and they play music. It's the sound that you get. It's the sound that people have gotten in the past. It's the sound that people will get in the future.
2: For sure.
1: It's more fair to kind of categorize it that way, right?
2: Oh, well, thank you. Yeah. I mean, that's kind of the whole ethos of like the way I like to do things. You know, I think it's real people playing real music. You know, I just write the songs, and then the best thing to do is to get together with people, you know, sort the arrangements out and just play it live. And I think there's something in that energy of people playing together, which I just don't want to lose, and certainly in my music, you know. And I think there's plenty of ways of people find to record, but that's the way I like to do things.
1: Do you start them on your own? Does it start really as kind of a solo venture and then you work on the arrangements?
2: No, it really depends on the song and who I'm working with. You know, if I'm writing with someone else, then we're in a studio together. But generally, it's either myself or one other person that I write with, you know. Mm-hmm. But it really depends on the situation. But I really like to, you know, sit and write old school style, you know, sit playing guitar or sit play piano and write. Or I also like to work with someone, you know, and work with a beat in the background or something to get you moving. Or it really, really depends. It changes every time. I don't kind of want to restrict myself in.
1: Sure.
2: When you're inspired, you're inspired. So.
1: So I think I actually heard a part of your story a few years ago. I didn't know it at the time when Jalen Naganda was on the show. And I did not realize at that time that the two of you were schoolmates at LIPA.
2: Yes, right? Yeah, of course.
1: And then you formed a band and you went to London.
2: He was doing his solo stuff and I was just playing bass. I'm not much of a, you know, I can play bass, but not, you know, I'm not a bass player like Morgan who's played today, you know. I'm not like, I can get by, but yeah, I played in the band for a couple of years. So we did our first kind of touring together. I was touring, you know, playing with him, but we wrote a lot together in that time, you know.
1: So what he told me about that period of time in LIPA and London was that there was really no stylistic thing. There all kinds of different, like he was in all kinds of different bands playing all kinds of different music.
2: Yeah, for sure.
1: Right? Was that the same for you?
2: I think that's what we were just, you know, like, well, I can't speak for Jalen, but everyone's just trying to find you find your feet at that point. So, you know, you're playing in different bands, you're writing with different people, you're trying things. It's like knocking around, you know.
1: Yeah.
2: It's just sort of trying different styles and what works, what doesn't work. And then eventually, like, for me, you know, it took me a while longer to sort of realize that type of music that I wanted to make and find my own voice. And that sort of took a fair bit of time. I was always kind of doing it in the background, but never really brought it to the surface. And it was kind of during lockdown, you know, COVID, and I had a couple of months to myself. And that's kind of when I worked it out. I did a lot of cycling, a lot of thinking, and a lot of writing. And that's where a lot of the kind of the start happened for me.
3: Here

0: Gentle Reminder, a song from that new album called Joy, as performed live in our studios by our guest this week, M.T. Jones.
1: Joy was recorded at Rack Studios. This is in North London. So for people who don't know, this is not a small thing. The studio's been there for 50 years. In the 70s, like Hot Chocolate recorded there. In the 80s, The Cure was there. Radiohead in the 90s. Adele in the 2000s. Like, it's a legendary studio. And most importantly, it's not a home studio. Like, it's bringing together creative people in a creative space with lots of vintage gear, vintage instruments.
2: I mean, there was a lot of, you know, pre-production and things that happened, you know, like laying demos down and sort of, you know, a bit more spaced out and working with different people. And then once all the songs and the pre-production was done, it was like we had a couple of days in the studio to like get it nailed, you know. And that was the whole point of having like limited time, doing it the old school way, you know, where it's just like we cut five songs in one day and then five songs the next. And Joy, was solo. So that was just done in the evening, you know. And it's where Jonathan, who produced the record, he works out of there, and he has like a writing room in a smaller room where I wrote a lot of the songs with Jonathan. And then, but on the actual recording, that was the first time we moved into, we were in Studio 2, and then we did the strings in Studio 3, so that was on a separate day. So we did the rhythm tracks in 2, and then the strings and brass in Studio 3. But they were incredible. That was like an emotional day for me. I've never had that opportunity before, so it was great
1: to work with the string section.
2: It was incredible. They just nailed it in like 2 takes. I mean, they're, you know, real serious cats, and it was just like, whoa. And you know, I cried about 4 times. I was like, you know, because you work the parts out and stuff on MIDI, and you play them on keyboard, and then I like played them on different parts on keyboard, and then it was transposed into sheet music, and then they just play it straight away, and it's mind blowing. Wow. The sound is and I was very lucky. I spent a bit of time in the control room, but I actually went into the live room as they were recording it as well, so I just heard the strings, and that was a real, like, in a studio environment like this, like hearing the string section is just it's phenomenal,
1: powerful.
2: I'm emotional. When I

0: Why I Cry. Another one from that album called Joy, as performed by our in-studio guest on Acoustic Cafe this week, M.T. Jones. Joined in the appearance by Evan Panzer on drums and Morgan King playing the bass. And we'll have more from the trio in the second hour here on Acoustic Cafe. And coming up, Billy Strings, twice. Allison Russell with one of many guests, and that guest live here. Acoustic Cafe is made possible in part by The Arc, one of a select few nonprofit music venues in America, celebrating more than 60 years of history, presenting new, contemporary, and traditional music, storytelling, and building communities has been their mission since 1965, and The Arc is committed to that mission 300 nights each year. Information on The Arc's schedule, how to get involved, and more is at thearc.org.
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0: You're listening to Acoustic Cafe. I'm Rob Reinhart. Come August 28th, there will be a new album from Billy Strings, the wildly successful multi-instrumentalist, singer, and songwriter. And he's working with T-Bone Burnett, the legendary producer and soundtrack producer, on the new album called So Much for Goodbyes. From that, this is Burn the Other End on Acoustic Cafe.

Everybody wants to be a cowboy. That is Kacey Musgraves on Acoustic Cafe, and it is from her brand new album, which is called Middle of Nowhere, which came out back in the spring. And the guest on that was Billy Strings, who will have his own new album coming out August 28th, So Much for Goodbyes, produced by T-Bone Burnett, and a song off that, Burn the Other End. We heard that right before Kacey Musgraves. In the Hour of Chaos is the third album from Alison Russell, which is just out. Alison has been around for a while as a member of the Canadian trio Poe Girl and then the Chicago-based trio Birds of Chicago. And then a move to Nashville changed everything for Alison, who finally decided to make her full-length debut back in 2021. The new album shows what taking your time and making alliances along the way can result in, including guests on almost every single track. Shaboozey is on here, Brittany Spencer, Devin Gilfillian, Cassius Culpepper, Ruby Amanfu. Here, it's Norah Jones joining Alison Russell for Really Real on Acoustic Cafe.

0: Norah Jones from 25 years ago, just as Come Away With Me was starting to hit the streets. That is Norah and her band live in our studios here at Acoustic Cafe, running through their version of Hank Williams' Cold, Cold Heart. Now, we heard Norah Jones before that, along with Allison Russell. That is from Allison's brand new album, which is called In the Hour of Chaos. Norah, just one of many guests. In fact, many of the songs have multiple guests joining Allison Russell. We heard the song called Really Real on Acoustic Cafe. And next hour, we have a soul coughing record at 30. New Ryan Beatty, Lizzie No, Baby Rose, and Old Crow Medicine Show. 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
0: We're starting the second hour of Acoustic Cafe now. I'm Rob Reinhardt. M.T. Jones from England is our in-studio guest this week. More with the trio coming up here in just a bit. We'll start the hour, though, with John R. Miller. John R. Miller has been announced this year as the recipient for 2026 of the John Prine Songwriting Fellowship. The Newport Festival Foundation awards that just once each year, and John R. Miller will be getting that award. John's songwriting is perfect for that particular award, as you're going to hear a song now from the new album called The Great Unknowing. Cornbread and Pinto Beans, the name of this from John R. Miller. On Acoustic Cafe.

If you were a fan of O Inverted World while you were in college, congratulations, you've made it to middle age. The Shins celebrating the 25th anniversary of that debut, Weird Divide, the name of the song, here on Acoustic Cafe. And we also heard something new, John R. Miller from The Great Unknowing. John, originally from the Washington, D.C. area, his family moved to the eastern panhandle of West Virginia when he was 11, and that's where he was raised after that, and has made Nashville his home for the last several years. But he recorded the new album, The Great Unknowing, out in Tulsa, Oklahoma. He'll tell us the full story behind that when he joins us on Acoustic Cafe in the weeks ahead. Let's get to a new compilation which came out for America's 250th birthday. The compilation is called Outlaw's Almanac. Lizzie Noh is the executive producer of this. Lizzie Noh, one of many songwriters participating in this project that she defined as sort of a public works project for the 21st century. The central question being, what do we as working class artists have to say about this heavy anniversary, America 250? This song's called Bear Creek from Lizzie Noh off that compilation, Outlaw's Almanac, on Acoustic Cafe.

There was the experience of three previous albums for Ryan Beatty, based in Los Angeles. But before the fourth album, Sweet Fortune, which has just been released, he also participated in the Cowboy Carter project for Beyoncé, co-wrote four of the songs on that, and earned his first Grammy for those efforts. From that new album, Sweet Fortune, we heard Ryan Beatty and the song Annie Anything on Acoustic Cafe. A new compilation before that called Outlaw's Almanac. Executive produced by Lizzie Noh, she is also one of the dozen or so participating artists sort of celebrating America's 250. We heard Lizzie Noh and the song called Bear Creek. There was a new live album called Sing Me Alive from the trio I'm With Her, which came out a couple of months ago. I'm With Her, the trio of Sarah Watkins, Sarah Jarosz, Aoife O'Donovan, who have had two studio albums, and of course the live album covers most of that territory, as well as some well-chosen covers that are in there as well. They take the title, Sing Me Alive, from this song called Mother Eagle, Sing Me Alive. This is I'm With Her, performing it live here at Acoustic Cafe last year. When

A song from their second studio album, Wild and Clear and Blue. That is the trio I'm With Her, live in our studios. And Mother Eagle, Sing Me Alive. Sing Me Alive is the name of the new live album from I'm With Her. And ahead, a Soul Coughing classic turns 30, plus Old Crow Medicine Show, the extraordinary voice of Baby Rose, and upcoming guests, the Arcadian Wild.

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1990s were in full swing 30 years ago, and one of the sounds of that decade was Soul Coffin. Through their three albums in 1994, 96, and 1998, they did something truly unique, fusing alternative rock with acid jazz with the 90s update on beat poetry, courtesy of frontman Mike Doty, although he sometimes went by M. Doty or simply Doty. The album Irresistible Bliss arrived in the summer of 1996, featuring the song you're hearing now called Super Bon Bon. Of course, the band would end in 1999 after their third album and stay ended for 25 years until a brief reunion tour in the fall of 2024 and early 2025. In between, Mike Doty launched into a busy solo career and in 2013 revisited Soul Coffin songs on an acoustic album called Circles. That year, he also dropped by the Leon Loft for some of the songs, including this version of Super Bon Bon on Acoustic Cafe.

up. And if I rose up with the avenue behind

catch Secor and his band Old Crow Medicine Show from the new album called Union Made. That is Rye Whiskey. There are a ton of co-writers with Ketch on most of this album, including his partner, Molly Tuttle, plus members of Old Crow Medicine Show and other writers as well. There's a couple of covers, a Merle Haggard cover, Buffalo Springfield cover. But that one is just a Ketch Secor song, Rye Whiskey, on Acoustic Cafe. And before that, it was Mike Doty back in 2013 doing a solo performance of Super Bon Bon, which is now 30 years old. Irresistible Bliss being the July release from the band Soul Coughing. That was Mike performing it live at the Leon Loft. Baby Rose is out of the Washington, D.C. area and has a brand new album called Yearnalism. And as the title implies, it is about yearning and finding inner peace. As she noted on this particular song, which was created when she went to London to record the album, the song is called Sunday. This is the extraordinary vocalist Baby Rose on Acoustic Cafe.

0: working with a producer for the first time, the Arcadian Wild have a brand new album coming out in just a couple of weeks called Make It Out Alive. The four-piece will join us when that album arrives to discuss an exciting new time for the Arcadian Wild. We just heard the song called Comes Around Again on Acoustic Cafe. Baby Rose before that out of Washington, D.C. And the song called Sunday. You will find that on Baby Rose's brand new album, which is Journalism. And ahead on the program, we have the War and Treaty and more of our in-studio visit with M.T. Jones. 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Information on The Arc's schedule, how to get involved, and more is at thearc.org.
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3: You're listening to Acoustic Cafe. I'm Rob Reinhart. The story of Michael and Tanya is the story of Michael and Tanya Trotter. The two of them together, being the War and Treaty, along with their music director and guitarist, Max Brown. That is the core of the War and Treaty. The new album is further down the road into the mainstream country category. Guests on this include Valerie June and Winona. On one track, Whoopi Goldberg. Why would that be? Well, it might be because Tanya Trotter co-starred with Whoopi in Sister Act 2. Yeah, she was doing that as well as pursuing a mainstream R&B career way back when. Well, nobody is guesting on this. It's just Michael and Tanya and their band for Lay This Bottle Down, The War and Treaty on Acoustic Cafe. This was

0: Michael Trotter is one of the most confessional songwriters working out there today, and he writes a tremendous amount. That is The War and Treaty. Michael and Tanya Trotter together from the new album called The Story of Michael and Tanya, and Lay This Bottle Down on Acoustic Cafe. It's time to get back to more with our in-studio guest this week, M.T. Jones. M.T. Jones' debut is called Joy, and he co-wrote a lot of it with the studio producer at Rack Studios in London, Jonathan Quarmby.
1: Speaking of Jonathan Quarmby, right?
2: Yes.
1: And he co-wrote a lot of these songs with you.
2: Yes, yeah.
1: So you're speaking a lot about, you know, his input musically speaking. Like, is that where the co-write came from? And
2: No, that would have been on the... Like, we had a few sessions, so I'd go down to London and we'd write. And generally we'd start, I might have a start, he might have a start, but generally we sort of just write something in the room. Old school style, guitars, just work stuff out. And then we'll build the arrangements. But then there was also quite a lot of songs when it came to doing the album that I wanted to bring in as well. So it was a mix of the two.
1: Co-writing is its own unique animal. I would take it from your history, you're very comfortable with that dynamic, but it can be challenging. Like, it has its own unique challenges.
2: Oh, 100%. I mean, it's an interesting relationship. You've got to trust that person that you're working with. But I think there's a few people that I work with now, which I like, you know, selectively kind of work with, that I know. And most writers I work with write songs individually as well, you know, or sort of always do that. So it's like, I also do that. So it tends to work a lot quicker. But someone might say a line or something, or say a sentence that might inspire you. You know, it's like, it's very good bouncing off someone. And I've always been into those writing partnerships and stuff like that. But I equally like writing on my own, but I like both.
1: Part of the challenge, though, is that when you say trust, like, you have to trust that person with whatever emotional content you're bringing to the song.
2: Oh, totally. Yeah.
1: And that can be hard. You may have to tell stories you weren't expecting to tell.
2: Of course. Yeah.
1: Just to get to the heart of the song.
2: You're not recording everything, you know.
1: Right.

0: I Don't Understand is the name of that. Another one you'll find on the new album called Joy from our in-studio guest on Acoustic Cafe this week, M.T. Jones.
1: We often talk to buskers on this program. That is
2: okay.
1: That is a thing that we often do. However, for those who don't know, that's people who start by performing on train platforms or street corners, wherever, wherever they might find an audience. But I think you are the first person I've ever talked to who was busking at age 11.
2: Yeah, yeah, yeah.
1: Really?
2: Yeah, yeah. No, we used to do that. Yeah.
1: What were you performing? I just want to talk about that for just a second. What were you performing on?
2: All sorts. We did like a lot of Beatles covers, a lot of, you know, Oasis, whatever was on the radio at the time. And, yeah, just old stuff, the songs that we liked, you know. Played a lot of Stevie Wonders, played a lot of, did Bob Marley. We did all sorts. We were just, it was hilarious, you know. We're just kids playing guitars. That's how I ended up buying a lot of my first instruments, you know. It was like, instead of doing a, I had a paper arm for a bit and then jacked that in when I started busking because it was like, yeah, we were earning a bit of money doing it, and it was great. We thought we were millionaires, you know.
1: You're right.
2: Yeah, so it was quite good. We'd go busk for like 5 hours, go and get some Chinese food with the money we got, and then, you know, go home.
1: The thing about busking is you learn everything you are going to need to know to have a future as a performer. Like, you're going to learn how to grab someone's attention and hopefully hold it for a while.
2: Yeah.
1: I mean, it really is like one of the best training grounds possible.
2: Oh, totally, yeah. And I think that's it. And just also playing for long periods of time and doing the, you know, we'd tend to do like play for an hour, maybe repeat the set. It was interesting, yeah, learning that. And like you said, anyone's walking past. So it's sort of like, yeah, you learn what about what certain parts of songs make people's ears prick up.
1: Yeah, what works and what doesn't.
2: Yeah, totally, yeah.
1: Now you get to take those lessons to a stage. Mm. The difference here is these are not people who are just having a chance encounter with. These are people who have actually volunteered to be in that audience.
2: Yeah, but it's like you said, there's, you know, people who, you know, hopefully want to come to the shows, or, you know, if it's, but at the same time, say if you're doing a support show or something like that, you might be, that's a new audience totally, or right. You're doing a festival, that's a new audience. So you take a lot of those lessons. It all contributes, you know. But doing your own show is a very different thing for sure, but in a good way as well.

0: MT Jones on the piano for that one. Nothing I Can't Do, live here at Acoustic Cafe. Our in-studio guest this week, MT Jones, playing songs from the new album, which is called Joy. And joining MT Jones in the appearance, Evan Panzer on drums and Morgan King playing the bass. And we'll be back in just a moment to wrap everything up here and tell you about next week. 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
0: 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Many thanks again to MT Jones and the trio dropping by our studios this week. 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Ani DeFranco wrote and performed our theme called The Million Dollar Intro. And Ed Magnus sees that you can't fool all the people all the time. Just about 50% will do. Till next time, I'm your host, Rob Reinhart. Have a great week.
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8: Here's your updated U92 The Moose forecast. Chance of thunderstorms today, otherwise sunshine mixed with clouds at times. Highs around 85. Winds out of the southwest, 8 to 15 miles per hour. Chance of thunderstorms tonight, lows around 68, mainly cloudy skies expected. Cloudy skies expected tomorrow, storms likely, daytime highs approaching 82. Storms likely Wednesday and Thursday. Low 80s, Wednesday, upper 70s by Thursday. Taking a look at the extended forecast, 77 Friday, 78 Saturday, and 80 on Sunday. And that's your updated forecast. I'm meteorologist Kara Foster for U92 The Moose. Right now, it's 75 degrees.
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0: A ground ball over to JT Carter. He'll run over to first, and West Virginia has won their third MLB Draft League title in four seasons.
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1: 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Granddad is a songwriter, you see. We were both born little with big dreams, and he'd tell me stories. How back in his day, he wrote till his hands racked with pain. And he said something to me and brought these tears to my eyes. He said,
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either way it goes. My therapist told you that I should tell you the truth, and you're still angry. So sometimes I feel like I still should have lied. I tell you the truth because I care, but I also lie to you because I care. But if I tell you the truth, I guess I can sleep better at night. But then it looks like I don't care because I'm telling you the truth. I mean, I guess I'm just not a... Everybody hates when they get to that part when they realize that I don't want to tell you I don't care, but if it seems like I don't care, it doesn't mean I don't care. It just looks like I don't care. Because my emotions have been sanded off. I live in LA, sweetie. What do you expect?

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3: I'm Dan Warren. Top story, President Trump says the U.S. is only semi-negotiating with Iran as Tehran sets new demands to reopen the Strait of Hormuz. Donna Warder has this report.
4: Iran is signaling progress on a plan with Oman to establish new maritime rules through the Strait of Hormuz, which was considered an international waterway before the Iran war. Two people familiar with the talks say the temporary deal would have ships entering the strait near Iran and exiting near Oman. Ships would transit without paying fees or tolls during the interim period. Iranian Foreign Minister Abbas Araghchi says the establishment of new maritime routes does not mean the Strait of Hormuz will be opened. He says an agreement on the routes may be reached, but reopening the Strait of Hormuz depends on a separate set of conditions being met, and those conditions are being conveyed through intermediaries. Iran's Supreme National Security Council said on Saturday that the Strait would not reopen until the U.S. corrects its behavior. I'm Donna Warder.
3: Wall Street is seeing a mixed start to the week. Sharon Chapman has the details.
5: United States stock futures are choppy, while domestic crude sits near $80 a barrel. Iran says it will not reopen the crucial shipping lane until Washington lifts its naval blockade and meets key diplomatic demands. With negotiators at an impasse, investors remain concerned over elevated energy costs ahead of fresh United States inflation data set for release later this week.
3: Elsewhere, astrophysicist Neil deGrasse Tyson has given his expert advice on how to see this week's Perseid meteor shower.
6: Moonlight dramatically reduces how many meteors you can see. The dim ones just are completely washed out by moonlight. So on that day, it's been called by some the stargazers' heaven. Because on that day, there's a total solar eclipse in Iceland on a track that takes it down through Spain. And there's a new moon, as there must be for a total solar eclipse, but there's also the meteor shower. And so it's a day to go out and look up.
3: I'm Dan Warren, and this is Radio Network News.
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7: Here's your updated U92 The Moose forecast. More clouds than sun today with a chance of thunderstorms. High of 85, winds out of the southwest, 8 to 15 miles per hour. Mainly cloudy skies expected. Tonight, chance for storms. Lows dip down to about 68. Overcast tomorrow, storms likely, high temperatures reach up to 82. 81 Wednesday, with thunderstorms likely, 82 Thursday, chance for storms continues. Taking a look at the extended forecast, 79 Friday, 80 Saturday, and 82 on Sunday. And that's your updated forecast. I'm meteorologist Kara Foster for U92 The Moose. Currently, it's 76 degrees.
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song in vase. In a dance hall days, we would go on craze.

Q92 The Moose from 1984. Gwen Chung, Dance Hall Days. Bill Alexander with you on a Monday, August 10th, 2026. Where were you on this date in 1984? I don't know where I actually was, but I remember what I was doing in 1984. Anyhow, hey, we're going to keep that dance theme going right now. Here come the Kinks. Come dancing. U92 The Moose.

U92 The Moose from 1980. B.A. Robinson, To Be or Not to Be. Bill Alexander with you on a Monday. Let's take a look at some of the holidays of today. Today is National Lazy Day. I can get behind that one. It's also National S'mores Day. National Duran Duran Appreciation Day, and we'll be showing our appreciation here in a few minutes. And it's also World Lion Day, Spoil Your Dog Day, Skyscraper Appreciation Day, International Biodiesel Day. This should be an interesting one. National Shapewear Day. How do you celebrate that? Anyhow, it's also National Connecticut Day. Say that five times fast. And it's also Smithsonian Day. So there are the days, and we're going to talk more about some of them later on this morning here at U92 The Moose. Let's go back into more music right now. Let's go to, 1984? Here's Bananarama, Robert De Niro's Waiting, U92 The Moose.

0: Q92, the Moose, Duran Duran, New Moon on Monday, as we celebrate Duran Duran Appreciation Day, which goes back to 2003. And some sources say the day was created by a Michigan disc jockey and is celebrated on his birthday. However, other sources say it takes place on August 10th because it was on the date in 1985 when lead singer Simon Le Bon was involved in a near-fatal boating accident. And fans celebrate the day, and the band has also been involved by hosting trivia contests on their Twitter, posting messages to their fans, and sharing videos, songs, snippets, and MP3 downloads with them. So, again, happy Duran Duran Appreciation Day. So there you go. Hey, we got music coming up from KC and the Sunshine Band, Pat Hernandez and Laura Branigan, all right here at U92. The Noose. The Moose.
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Bill Alexander.

92 The Moose. From 1982, Laura Branigan, Gloria. And I did not realize until I read on my handy-dandy screen that that was actually a cover of a 1979 Italian hit for Umberto Tozzi. Yeah, it was also called Gloria, but didn't do well here, but did well in Italy. So she remade it and did it from there. She also did a song in 1987, which when I heard it the first time, I thought it was someone else because I couldn't believe that she recorded it. But Laura Branigan did do her own version of the Shirley Ellis hit, The Name Game. And I will find that and I will play that one of these days in the near future. But anyhow, yours truly, Bill Alexander, with you on a Monday, the 10th of August, 2026. If you'd like to make a request, give me a call, 304-293-3692. That's 304-293-FM92, if you like letters and that. So you can give me a call. I'm here until noon, and we'll be playing some more great music, like this one from Supertramp, U92 The Moose.

0: U92 The Moose. David Dundas. Jeans on a Monday. Getting ready to wrap up hour number one of the radio program. One more hour left. We're going to be talking about birthdays and other things and stuff like that. So stay tuned. Stay close. Here come the Monkees. Cuddly Toy. 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
1: Here's your updated U92 The Moose forecast. A flood watch continues until 8 a.m. Wednesday. Mainly cloudy skies expected today, with a chance for storms. Highs level off around 85. Southwest winds 8 to 15 miles per hour. Mainly cloudy skies expected tonight, chance for storms. Lows level off around 68. Cloudy skies expected tomorrow, thunderstorms likely. Daytime highs approaching 82. Seasonal temperatures Wednesday and Thursday, with highs in the low 80s. Thunderstorms possible both days. And that's your updated forecast. I'm meteorologist Kara Foster for U92 The Moose. Currently, it's 80 degrees.
2: U92 The Moose. Too many broken hearts are falling. Bill Alexander. I'm a going home. My baby, Mr. WWVU Morgantown. Thank you.

Q92 The Moose, Donnie Albert. I Can't Help Myself. Sugar by Honey Bunch on a Monday with Bill Alexander. Oh, we have about 3 minutes after the hour of 11 o'clock. Hope everything's going fine for you so far. And we are here until noon today, at least I am. And then we have music the rest of the day here at the station. Joel Harrison will be in this afternoon at 2 o'clock as he brings you some of the contemporary stuff that we have here in our library. So sit back, relax, and enjoy that. But until then, here comes Hamilton, Joe Frank, and Reynolds, U92, The Moose.

U92 The Moose, Joe Jackson, stepping out. Let's take a look at some of our birthdays for today. Rosanna Arquette, 67. Antonio Banderas. I love saying Antonio Banderas. He's 66 today. And Angie Harmon, who was on Law & Order and Rizzoli & Isles, is 54. Let's see. Kylie Jenner is 29. Ian Anderson of, Jethro Tull is 79. And let's see. Gene Johnson of Diamond Rio is 77. And John Ferris of NXS is 65. So there are your birthdays for today. And if it's your birthday, happy birthday. Here's John Cougar Mellencamp, Jack and Diane.

0: the Moose, Blondie. Tide is high. Bill Alexander with you on a Monday, the 10th of August, 2026. Now, the next one I'm going to play actually has a connection to West Virginia, Morgantown, and the region, but he's not from here. He's actually was born in Dallas, and he went to school with, singer-songwriters Michael Martin Murphy, Ray Wiley Hubbard, Owen Temple, and B.W. Stevenson. Who am I talking about? I'm talking about Larry Gross, who was the creator and the host of Mountain Stage that was created with West Virginia Public Broadcasting. And he was the host for the program from 1983 to 2021. And not only was he host of that, he also once owned the Morgantown School of Ballet from 1980 to 1985. Now, in 1976, he had a song. And you're going to hear it next, here at U92, The Moose.
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friend to OU Gibbons, and I only eat homegrown spice. I got a John Keats autographed Grecian urn filled up with my brown rice. Yes, I do. Oh, folks, but lately I have been spotted with a Big Mac on my breath. Stumbling into a Colonel Sanders with a face as white as death. I'm afraid someday they'll find me just stretched out on my bed with a handful of Pringles, potato chips, and a ding-dong by my head. And the daytime I'm missing out.

U92, the Moose, Talking Heads, Take Me to the River. Let's go back a couple of songs and let me explain to you about Larry Gross's Junk Food Junkie. And that was on the Billboard Hot 100 for 15 weeks. And it was Larry Gross's only Hot 100 hit. And it was released in 75, became a hit in 76. And again, one of those songs that just took off on its own and making fun of the time period of the health food nut in the 1970s. You probably could write that again today and change it ever so slightly. It still would be a hit. But anyhow, U92, the Moose, Bill Alexander with you. Here come the Who. Who? Yeah, Who. Call Me Lightning.

0: Q92, The Moose, The Rolling Stones, Emotional Rescue. Let's take a look at this weather forecast. And in about an hour, it's going to start raining. How we know? The computer model shows us it's going to rain. It's like the movie Back to the Future 2. When Doc said it was going to rain, looked at his watch, and it started pouring. That's what we're having here. There's a 75% chance of rain at 1 o'clock, a 33% chance of rain around 5 o'clock, and our high today will be around 81 or 82 degrees. So carry an umbrella with you. You're going to get wet, and also there's a flash flood watch in effect from tonight, this afternoon, actually, until Wednesday, the 12th at 8 a.m. So we're going to have rain for the next 3 days here in the region, so take it easy. U92 The Moose, current temperature is 82 degrees. 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

0: As I said before when I played this, you can record anything if your husband created the solo cup. Dora Hall, Just My Style from 1966, a cover of the Gary Lewis and the Playboys hit. And again, her husband created the solo cup. That's how she got her recording career. And actually, I think he bought his own record label just so she could record. But anyhow, that's neither here nor there, and I am out of here. Time for me to wrap everything up. Back in tomorrow at 10 o'clock, 10 until noon here at U92 The Moose. Guys, you have a great Monday. We will talk to you tomorrow. Here comes Andronio Cilantro with a song that was featured in the U.S. or not the U.S. Olympics, the Italy Olympics that happened this past February, and it was in the opening number of the Olympics. So here you go. U92, The Moose. Guys, have a great Monday.
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2: 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All right.

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This is 200 cars that are before all the guys to stay. 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
3: I'm Zaria Holloman. Our top story, President Trump says the U.S. is only semi-negotiating with Iran as Tehran sets new demands to reopen the Strait of Hormuz. Michelle Anderson shares the latest.
4: Hamas said in a statement Sunday that it affirms its commitment to Trump's 15-point plan for the second phase of the ceasefire agreement with Israel and establishing a clear timetable for their implementation, while Iran says it will not reopen the critical waterway unless the U.S. corrects its behavior and outlined sweeping demands as Israeli leader Benjamin Netanyahu rejects Trump's latest Gaza plan. Currently, the Iranian Foreign Ministry spokesperson said that there are no direct negotiations ongoing between Iran and the U.S.
3: Meanwhile, jury selection starts Monday in Las Vegas in the trial of one-time Crips gang leader Dwayne Davis. Dwayne Davis is accused of murder for allegedly giving his crew the order to open fire on the rapper Tupac Shakur in retaliation for a fight. And from prison, Marion Shug Knight said he still refuses to cooperate with law enforcement as prosecutors try to convict Davis. Knight also remains the only living eyewitness to the drive-by assassination of Tupac Shakur. Davis was charged with the murder with the use of deadly weapon with the intent to promote, further assist a criminal gang, and has been in custody ever since. Once a jury is chosen, the trial is expected to last about 4 weeks. Knight is listed as a possible witness that prosecutors could call to testify. Meanwhile, a powerful earthquake shakes Colombia and Ecuador, prompting people to evacuate homes and buildings and leaving at least 20 dead. Sharon Chapman shares the latest.
5: At least 20 people have been killed, and dozens of buildings have collapsed in cities across western Colombia after a powerful 7.4 magnitude earthquake struck the South American nation. The quake caused serious damage to buildings and prompted evacuations as far away as Bogota. Footage shows homes and buildings collapsing in cities including Pereira, Cali, and Quibdó. The Colombian president says he will personally oversee recovery efforts. The quake was also felt in neighboring Ecuador.
3: I'm Zaria Holloman, and this is Radio Network News.
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6: Here's your updated U92 The Moose forecast. A flood watch continues until 8 a.m. Wednesday. Mainly cloudy skies expected today with a chance for storms. Highs level off around 85. Southwest winds 8 to 15 miles per hour. Mainly cloudy skies expected tonight. Chance for storms. Lows level off around 68. Cloudy skies expected tomorrow. Thunderstorms likely. Daytime highs approaching 82. Seasonal temperatures Wednesday and Thursday with highs in the low 80s. Thunderstorms possible both days. And that's your updated forecast. I'm meteorologist Kara Foster for U92 The Moose. Right now, it's 83 degrees.

0: This is Maisie Gill-Newton, Assistant Station Manager at United to the Moose. 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
1: Here's your updated U92 The Moose forecast. Cloudy skies with a few peaks of sun this afternoon with a chance of thunderstorms. Daytime highs approaching 84, winds out of the southwest, 5 to 10 miles per hour. Partly cloudy skies with fog in spots tonight, chance of thunderstorms, 67. Mainly cloudy tomorrow, chance of thunderstorms. High temperatures reach up to 83. Mid-80s Sunday and Monday. Chance of rain showers Sunday. Slight chance for storms Monday. And that's your updated forecast. I'm meteorologist Paul Trombley for U92 The Moose. Right now, 85.
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Better Version of Me from Fiona Apple from her 2005 Extraordinary Machine release. Hey, this is Joel. You're back in the mix with Joel. How's it going on this Monday afternoon? Almost time for classes to start, unfortunately, for you folks that are going back to school. But we won't talk about that right now. Still got a few days for that to happen. Hey, we got some White Denim on the way, as well as Nilufer Yanya. We're going to get it started now with a Willie Carlisle track from his upcoming album, coming out on November 6th. This track he calls Mason Jar at the Center of the World. U92 The Moose.

of Montreal here on U92 The Moose. That track, Forecast Fascist Future. Having a whole lot of trouble with that word. Fascist Future from Of Montreal. Got some Sensefield on the way, as well as The Laughing. Here's White Denim with God Created. It's The Moose.

It's Paul Simon, American tune, classic from Mr. Simon. Hey, a little while ago we were talking about classes starting soon, and fall semester will occur, start on August 18th. And move-in happens later this week, Thursday, August 13th through Saturday, August 15th. And of course, you have been assigned a time that you're supposed to do all that stuff. And welcome week happens the whole week after that, August 15th through August 22nd. Lots of fun things going on for welcome week for West Virginia University, fall 2026. Never thought I'd say those words. Fall 2026, but here we are. We got some Josh Ritter on the way, as well as the replacements, and here is the latest track from Sharp Pins. This one's called Saturday Sun, right here on U92 The Moose.

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1: Here's your updated U92 The Moose forecast. Cloudy skies with a few peaks of sun this afternoon with a chance of thunderstorms. Daytime highs approaching 84, winds out of the southwest, 5 to 10 miles per hour. Partly cloudy skies with fog in spots tonight, chance of thunderstorms, 67. Mainly cloudy tomorrow, chance of thunderstorms. High temperatures reach up to 83. Mid-80s Sunday and Monday, chance of rain showers. Sunday, slight chance for storms Monday. And that's your updated forecast. I'm meteorologist Paul Trombley. For U92 The Moose, right now, 85.
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Robber Robber here on U92 The Moose with Sea or War. Hey, it's still Joel. How you doing? It's still a Monday. Still on U92 The Moose. Tunes coming up from Addison Rae, some Lanny Neal, Styrofoam Winos, Arlo Parks, and get it back into the mix now with Nick Hakim, Endlessly Waiting. U92 The Moose.

0: Arlo Parks here on U92 The Moose. That one is called Two-Sided. Coming up next, we got a band called Styrofoam Winos, and they are the antidote to the supergroups. The three multi-instrumentalists and songwriters who rolled together like fluff in a tramp's pocket. They met while working in a now-defunct market and a cafe in Nashville. Lou Turner, Trevor Nick Grant, and Joe Kencal. I think that's how you pronounce those names. Anyways, Styrofoam Winos from their upcoming record. This is New Friend here on U92 The Moose.
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U92 The Moose, XTC, classic from them, from their Skylarking record. That one is called Dear God. Got some Illuminati hotties on the way, Waxahachie TV on the radio, and we're going to get into it now with the latest from River Shook, from their self-titled release of just a few weeks ago, about 2 months, I guess. So is that a few? Maybe, maybe not. Anyways, River Shook, If We Got a Chance, U92 The Moose.

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U92 The Moose, Pool Hopping from Illuminati Hotties. Hope you enjoyed that one. Hey, coming up on Thursday at 7 p.m., the West Virginia University soccer team, women's soccer team, will get their 30th season underway against Dayton. You can check out the action at Dick DeLesque Soccer Stadium in Morgantown, or you can listen to it online here on U82 instead of U92, because a Black Bears game will be airing on U92 at the same time. Normally, the sports staff does the soccer games on the regular channel, but if you're looking for the soccer match, you got to go to U82. So there, or just head to Dick DeLesque Soccer Stadium and check out the women's soccer team taking on Dayton. Coming up Thursday at 7 p.m. should be a good time. Going to close it out with a couple more tracks. Got Natrosa Steel now. Benny's Song, Boss Tricks. This is U92.

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3: I'm Zaria Holloman. Our top story, President Donald Trump on Monday scoffed at Iran's demands for reparations for devastation caused to the country, a demand he said Tehran's negotiators hadn't raised until now. Sharon Chapman reports.
4: President Donald Trump is scoffing at Iran's demands that the U.S. pay for devastation caused by 5 months of war. A spokesperson for Iran's foreign ministry stressed Monday that reopening the Strait of Hormuz is tied to reparations from the U.S. and other concessions. Trump responded on social media that he now demands that Iran pay for hundreds of American troops killed and wounded by Iran-backed militants over several decades, including more than 600 U.S. service members killed in Iraq between 2003 and 2011.
3: Nearly 30 years after hip-hop legend Tupac Shakur was gunned down, the man accused of orchestrating the killing went on trial Monday. Michelle Anderson reports.
5: The trial of a man accused of orchestrating the 1996 killing of rapper Tupac Shakur has started. The trial is expected to last about a month. Dwayne Davis has pleaded not guilty to one charge of murder. People who will testify include those who saw Shakur moments before he was shot, as well as people who were affiliated with rival record labels. Shakur was on his way to perform at a Las Vegas club when a Cadillac pulled up beside him and music mogul Marion Sugay Knight. Shakur was shot multiple times and died a week later.
3: U.S. health officials on Monday proposed a rule change that would require food manufacturers to notify regulators before introducing new ingredients or additives into processed or packaged foods. Michelle Anderson reports.
5: U.S. health officials want food manufacturers to provide more information about new additives and ingredients. With the proposal, food companies would have to notify the Food and Drug Administration before introducing new colors, flavorings, sweeteners, and other ingredients found in processed food. The change would reverse a decades-old policy allowing companies to self-certify that new ingredients are safe. That policy has long been criticized by health advocates, who blame it for allowing thousands of additives into the U.S. food supply.
3: I'm Zaria Holloman, and this is Radio Network News.
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6: Here's your updated U92 The Moose forecast. A flood watch continues until 8 a.m. Wednesday. Cloudy skies expected this afternoon, with thunderstorms likely. Highs around 83, southwesterly winds 8 to 15 miles per hour. Cloudy tonight, thunderstorms likely 68. Cloudy skies expected tomorrow, storms likely. High temperatures reach up to 81. Chance for storms Wednesday and Thursday, 81 Wednesday, 82 Thursday. And that's your updated forecast. I'm meteorologist Paul Trombley for U92 The Moose. Right now, it's 71 degrees.
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0: Hello, Rachel. It seems to have been a while since we've actually spoken. There's not a day passes by when I don't think of you. You ask me if I ever get lonely, but you can feel lonely in a crowded room.
1: Spoken like a true poet. Granddad is a songwriter, you see. We were both born little with big dreams, and he'd tell me stories. How back in his day, he wrote till his hands racked with pain. And he said something to me and brought these tears to my eyes. He said,
0: "Who will hear my songs when I die?" 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

buy some shoes, I'll buy a smile, I'll buy some jewelry, a personality, a whole backstory. Card declined. Let's go shopping, I'll buy a handbag, I'll buy some perfume, a mahjong sofa, a new apartment, j'ai le coutre, a whole new life. Card declined. Let's go shopping. Let's go shopping. Let's go shopping. Let's go shopping. Let's go shopping. Let's go shopping. Let's go shopping. Let's go shopping. Let's go shopping. Let's go shopping. Let's go shopping. Let's go shopping. Let's go shopping. Let's go shopping. Let's go shopping. Let's go shopping. Let's go shopping. Let's go shopping. Let's go shopping. Let's go shopping. Let's go shopping. Let's go shopping. Let's go shopping. Let's go shopping. Let's go shopping. Let's go shopping. Let's go shopping. Let's go shopping. Let's go shopping. Let's go shopping. Let's go shopping. Let's go shopping. Let's go shopping. Let's go shopping. Let's go shopping. Let's go shopping. Let's go shopping. Let's go shopping. Let's go shopping. Let's go shopping. Let's go shopping. Let's go shopping. Let's go shopping. Let's go shopping. Let's go shopping. Let's go shopping. Let's go shopping. Let's go shopping.

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1: Here's your updated U92 The Moose forecast. A flood watch continues until 8 a.m. Wednesday. Cloudy skies expected this afternoon, with thunderstorms likely. Highs around 83, southwesterly winds 8 to 15 miles per hour. Cloudy tonight, thunderstorms likely 68. Cloudy skies expected tomorrow. Storms likely. High temperatures reach up to 81. Chance for storms Wednesday and Thursday, 81. Wednesday, 82. Thursday. And that's your updated forecast. I'm meteorologist Paul Trombley for U92 The Moose. Right now, it's 72 degrees.
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0: Hear that? That's the sound of your life. Perfectly imperfect. Beating in rhythm to the world you've created. But every time you drive after drinking, the music gets drowned out. Your life sounds pretty great. Don't let a buzz ruin it. Buzz driving is drunk driving. Don't drive buzzed. 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
3: I'm Zaria Holloman. Our top story, President Donald Trump on Monday has signed an executive order calling for childhood vaccines to be spaced out into separate medical visits. Sharon Chapman reports.
4: President Donald Trump has signed an executive order calling for revamped childhood vaccine recommendations that promote his long-held belief that certain shots should be spaced out into separate medical visits. The order recommends separating the measles, mumps, and rubella vaccine into three different shots administered in separate visits and direct the nation's health department to improve vaccine research. States have the authority to require vaccinations for school children.
3: Meanwhile, newly appointed Senator Darlene Graham says it's fitting that a U.S. military base in South Carolina is being renamed after the late Senator Lindsey Graham.
5: What an honor for my brother, and what a tribute to his 33 years of service. Lindsey loved the Air Force. He loved its mission. He loved wearing the uniform of his country. His interest in foreign affairs and national security started with his service in the Air Force. Many of you don't know this, but Lindsey originally wanted to be a pilot. He actually got his pilot's license in high school, but he had issues with hearing in one ear. So he chose to become a lawyer instead, and the rest, of course, is history.
3: And after the shocking death of Tasia Fortune, the woman found hanging in Mississippi, the community is shaken, Sharon Chapman reports.
4: The hanging death of Tasia Fortune in Mississippi has left her family and community shaken. The 29-year-old black woman's body was found outside an abandoned house on Algo. 3. Police have not indicated whether they consider Fortune's death suspicious, saying only that they are actively working to determine the circumstances surrounding the death. The mother of four was last seen July 26th after traveling to Kentucky for a reunion. Fortune's mother, Christy Spivey, says her daughter would not do this to herself. Fortune's death comes less than a year after two other people were found hanging from trees in the state.
3: I'm Zaria Holloman, and this is Radio Network News.
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6: Here's your updated U92 The Moose forecast. A flood watch continues until 8 a.m. Wednesday. Storms likely tonight, otherwise cloudy skies expected. Lows dip down to about 68. Winds out of the southwest, 5 to 10 miles per hour. Cloudy skies expected again tomorrow. Thunderstorms likely. High temperatures reach up to 81. Cloudy skies expected tomorrow night. Thunderstorms likely. Lows dip down to about 65. Seasonal temps, Wednesday and Thursday, with highs in the low 80s. Thunderstorms possible both days. And that's your updated forecast. I'm meteorologist Kara Foster for U92 The Moose. Currently, 73.
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2: Here's your updated U92 The Moose forecast. A flood watch continues until 8 a.m. Wednesday. Storms likely tonight, otherwise cloudy skies expected. Lows dip down to about 68. Winds out of the southwest, 5 to 10 miles per hour. Cloudy skies expected again tomorrow. Thunderstorms likely. High temperatures reach up to 81. Cloudy skies expected tomorrow night. Thunderstorms likely. Lows dip down to about 65. Seasonal temps Wednesday and Thursday with highs in the low 80s. Thunderstorms possible both days. And that's your updated forecast. I'm meteorologist Kara Foster for U92 The Moose. Currently 73.
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